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1: All right, it's 58 degrees in Boston. In the news, the Lindsay Clancy murder trial got even more emotional yesterday. Jurors heard journal entries where Clancy wrote about feeling overwhelmed and desperate for a break. A nurse also testified that hospital records described her as suffering from postpartum psychosis after her children's deaths. Prosecutors say the killings were intentional. The defense argues she wasn't criminally responsible because of her mental illness. Boston police are looking for answers after a deadly shooting in Hyde Park. Five people were shot outside a restaurant early yesterday morning. One person died, four others were injured, and an investigation say the gunfire appears to have followed some kind of altercation. Massachusetts is getting a pretty rough report card. Civil engineers gave the state's infrastructure a D+, pointing to aging bridges, roads, and transit systems, and saying we're falling behind on the repairs needed to keep up with extreme weather.
0: Sounds about right.
1: Yeah, exactly. And talk about a concert souvenir. Everyone at Zac Brown's sold-out Fenway show went home with a free cruise for two. That's 37,000 fans and roughly $40 million worth of vacations handed out in one night.
0: Yeah, we got to get into that later on this
1: morning. We are going to get into that.
0: The Red Sox got into it today at the trade deadline. Yesterday, rather. They made moves, LBF. They picked up three-time All-Star catcher Adley Rutschman, outfielder Eli White, pitcher Eric Miller. They start a three-game series with the White Sox tonight. First pitch from Fenway, 7:10 p.m. Patriots training camp in full swing. Practice open to the public today, starting at 10. Better weather than yesterday. First preseason game is a week from Thursday versus the Colts. Speaking of the weather, how are we looking today?
1: Well, today's the best day of the week. Yeah. Sunny and high near 85. Tonight, some clouds, low of 65. Tomorrow, pretty nice. Clouds and sunshine, 86. And then Thursday, scattered showers move in and thunderstorms in the afternoon, a high of 89. And then you're looking at 90 degrees for the rest of the week into Sunday with scattered thunderstorms.
0: Sounds like good swimming weather for me at the end of the week.
1: It does. It sounds like it's summer. August weather.
0: I like that. I like August weather in August. Yes, we will talk about the Zac Brown gift. If that's a way to put it, later on the show. Yes. We might have differing opinions on this. We're going to get into, LBF's been all over the TV. We're gonna bring back our LBF TV slut
1: a bit later on this morning. Yeah, I've been on the couch all weekend.
0: and then we also have tickets for you all week to see The Fray for free. We're going to have five keywords for you every day this week. We give you the first one at 8 o'clock this morning, followed by today's edition of Super Smart, where you could win $1,000. That's all coming up right around 8 o'clock on the ROR Morning Show with LBF and Adam 12.
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0: 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And LBF, not to get too philosophical at 5:43 on a Tuesday morning, but if you have a thing and you take away all the stuff that makes up the thing, is it still the same thing?
1: Oh my God, I can't with that. That's too much.
0: Okay,
1: I've had two sips of coffee.
0: I'm talking about the Citco sign in Kenmore Square.
1: Really?
0: Yes. So last year, officials announced plans to relocate the Citco sign just by a little bit, like to kind of raise it up, because they're doing a lot of construction down in Kenmore Square. They sold it as a repositioning, not a demolition, but this company in New Bedford, they looked at all of the pieces of the Citco sign. It's been up there since the 1960s. And they said, no, the weather is beating this thing to hell all over all these years. So we can't reuse it. So we can't move it. We're going to have this other sign company down in Texas rebuild. They're going to make a new Citco sign. It's an exact match to the 1965 original. They're going to start bringing trucks up from Texas with all these pieces, and they're going to have a new Citco sign.
1: The Real Housewives do this every year.
0: Okay.
1: It's called a refresh.
0: Okay.
1: All right? It's got injectables. Yeah. It's a little bit of Botox, a little nip, a little tuck. That's what this... And then you're going to look like you looked in 65.
0: But it doesn't have the same pieces. That's the point
1: exactly.
0: that I'm making.
1: Exactly. Just like a Real Housewife. It doesn't have the same pieces.
0: But it's still a Real Housewife.
1: But it's like, you know, it's just think of the Citco sign as a person who's undergone a couple of treatments with a plastic surgeon.
0: So like,
1: still the same, but just a little off.
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1: Yeah?
0: If you can handle the news and the traffic and the weather in a few minutes, I'll take care of the sports.
1: Oh, okay.
0: Is that
1: what a deal.
0: Yeah, yeah. Just like the regular division of labor between men and women, right? Right.

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1: All right, it's 58 degrees in Boston. The Lindsey Clancy murder trial is getting even more emotional. Jurors heard journal entries where Clancy wrote about feeling overwhelmed and desperate for a break. A nurse also testified that hospital records described her as suffering from postpartum psychosis after her children's deaths. Prosecutors say the killings were intentional. The defense argues she wasn't criminally responsible because of her mental illness. Cambridge is bringing back ShotSpot.

0: At least for now, the city councilor council voted to restore the gunshot detection system for 90 days while a citizen panel decides whether it's worth keeping. The move comes after a city employee was shot and wasn't found for more than an hour. Terrible accident in Plymouth. A 61-year-old woman was killed after a powerful wind gust snapped a tree, sending it crashing onto the porch where she was sitting. Talk about a concert souvenir. Everyone at Zac Brown Band sold out Fenway show, went home with a free cruise for two. That's 37,000 fans and roughly $40 million worth of vacations handed out in one night. And if you've ever needed motivation to pick up litter at the beach, here's an idea. Researchers found people are much more likely to volunteer if it's marketed as a workout or a fun social activity instead of a guilt trip about saving the environment.
1: Yes, I'm into that.
0: I'm opposite. I'll pick anything up.
1: Okay, so you don't need the extra, you don't need the repositioning.
0: No, I don't need the repositioning at all. I'll be like, you take it as slow as you want, Lauren.
1: The Red Sox repositioning for a playoff run. They actually made some pickups at the trade deadline yesterday. Three-time All-Star catcher Adley Rutschman, outfielder Eli White, pitcher Eric Miller all joined the team. Red Sox start a three-game series with the White Sox tonight. First pitch from Fenway, 7:10 p.m. Pat's training camp in full swing. Open to the public today, 10 a.m. Preseason starts a week from Thursday. LBF, what's the weather and the traffic situation?
0: Weather is terrific. Sunny, a high near 85. Tonight, some clouds, 65. Tomorrow, another beautiful day, a high of 86. And onto the roads. Actually, nothing major going on right now. Stop and go traffic in only in Chelsea, Tobin Bridge southbound at the Chelsea curves. But that's it for now. And so, I don't know if you're getting an early start. 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

0: 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LBF TV slut. I feel like we should have like theme music for
1: I know,
0: this.
1: Right?
0: Like, do we need like a TV theme song?
1: Oh, maybe.
0: An LA Law?
1: That has that slutty saxophone sound to it.
0: Yeah, that might work.
1: Oh my God. I love it. I am doing the Lord streaming.
0: Yes,
1: all right?
0: You are.
1: Somebody
0: yes,
1: has
0: are.
1: To watch this stuff. And I'm the TV slut because I'll watch anything. Prestige TV, Dumpster TV, like 3-hour movies about a rock, which is what I'm going to review.
0: Wait,
1: quickly.
0: What?
1: Yeah.
0: Okay.
1: So, you know, like you're always like, what should I watch on TV?
0: Yeah.
1: I had three movies this weekend.
0: Wow.
1: That's a lot.
0: You put in the work.
1: I did.
0: Yeah.
1: All right. So I watched Disclosure Day, Michael, and Project Hail Mary.
0: Okay.
1: I think my favorite was Disclosure Day because it was scary and good and very Spielberg-y.
0: So the reviews haven't been great, but I don't really pay attention to that. I'm more interested in like...
1: I'm an outlier. Yeah, I was not going to watch it because I read a couple of reviews and they're like, this was dumb. And I'm like, it really wasn't. It was actually pretty good. Emily Blunt, my girlfriend from The Vineyard, was in it. You don't know.
0: Yes.
1: I saw Emily Blunt this summer in The Vineyard. She was picking up her own pizza. And the entire time we're watching Disclosure Day, Dave's like, she picks up her own pizza. I'm like, oh my God.
0: I know.
1: Anyway, she stars as a weather person who has an incident where she all of a sudden is not herself.
0: Okay.
1: And it's about aliens and it's about running away from the government or a pseudo government thing. It's got it all.
0: So this is you're saying yes to this one.
1: I'm saying yes to this.
0: Okay.
1: It's creepy. It's fun. It's good. Michael, about Michael Jackson.
0: Yes.
1: Very, very surfacey.
0: Yes.
1: Does not get into anything really crazy.
0: Okay.
1: However, it's really good. It kind of discusses the beginning of his life and becoming Michael Jackson, despite the fact that his father was really mean. Made me feel like a fossil because I did go see Michael Jackson on the Victory Tour,
0: which is how they
1: kind of ended the movie.
0: Oh, okay.
1: Yeah. But really entertaining. And all the kids love it.
0: Okay.
1: And they're having a newfound appreciation for Michael Jackson. Do you remember when Michael Jackson was at the 25th anniversary Motown Awards and he moonwalked on stage?
0: I do. That was a huge deal.
1: I can't explain to the youngs how much of a big deal that was, watching him moonwalk across the stage.
0: For one, it was the same for a generation, like the next generation, it was the Britney and Madonna kiss. Like it was one of those big kind of like pop cultural moments.
1: Yeah, but the thing was, it didn't involve any sexualization.
0: That's true.
1: It was it was actual just real talent.
0: Yes.
1: And a surprise.
0: Yes.
1: And there was nothing like it. So anyway,
0: highly recommend. Okay, cool. All right, that's good.
1: And finally, Project Hail Mary with Ryan Gosling. It's about a 3-hour movie about a guy who, it's a buddy movie. It's a buddy movie. It's like in the same vein as all the way from like Butch Cassidy and the Sundance Kid to Toy Story.
0: Oh, really?
1: Because they are buddy comedies.
0: Yeah,
1: let's be honest.
0: Yeah.
1: This is a buddy comedy about a guy who is launched into space to save the world and befriends a rock. And I know that is insane. And I'm like, that's why, and it's 3 hours pretty much. I had to watch it in three. Perfect.
0: Okay.
1: A great movie.
0: Okay.
1: Ryan Gosling's so adorable.
0: Look at that. LBF TV slut giving you all the reviews of all the things you need to. Now you don't have to scroll mindlessly through, you know, your TV apps.
1: Yeah, you've got three recommendations. Let me know if you like them. Let me know if I'm wrong.
0: Excellent. You can do that. You can call us. You can text us. 888-410-1057. I like that theme music. I think we're going to stick with that. Yeah.

0: See, you didn't think you needed some tasty licks from Neil Giraldo to wake you up on a Tuesday morning, but you did.
1: Yeah, that's what we're here for.
0: A little foot in the ass, courtesy of the ROR Morning Show with LBF and Adam 12. Here we are at 6:23 on a Tuesday. It's 105.7 WROR, and LBF's not just the TV slut. She has her crystal ball, and she is looking at the weather, and she's looking at the traffic, and things are emerging from the fog inside crystal ball, and
1: exactly.
0: She's going to share all of that with you.
1: Yeah, well, today is going to be a beautiful day, sunny and a high near 85. Tonight, some clouds, a low around 65, and then tomorrow, clouds and sun, a high of 86. Those are the two best days.
0: Okay.
1: And then Thursday, clouds and scattered showers and thunderstorms move in. High of 89, chance of rain about 50%. And then Friday, more thunderstorms developing, gusty winds and a high around 90. Looks like the weekend is looking about the same. Gusty winds, thunderstorms, and humid and
0: humidity.
1: Hot and all
0: so,
1: that
0: So humid
1: stuff.
0: And rainy this weekend. So get your, you know, maybe get your beach day.
1: Don't get your hair blown out. It's a waste of money. talking to the ladies out there.
0: Yeah, I hear you.
1: All right. In Kingston, a crash in the median. Route 3 northbound at Smith's Lane and North Attleboro crash. 95 northbound at 152, and then in Andover, a broken down vehicle has been cleared on 93 southbound at 495. And this is brought to you by, what is it brought to by? 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
0: Breasts and cans, like you were saying. It's all on
1: off
0: sale
1: the air.
0: Week.
1: I'm like,
0: yes.
1: They're selling breasts and cans.
0: I brought it on the air.
1: It's at that, Price Chopper. 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
0: Except we got to rewrite that copy. We got to hear from Bianca in this DM disaster. It's a beautiful disaster, to quote Nick Hexum from 311. All thanks to a fire.
1: Or pink.
0: But good. What's that?
1: Or
0: oh,
1: pink.
0: That's right. That's true. Very good. Very good. Look at that.
1: I mean, come on. We
0: LBF
1: have
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1: Good morning.
0: So tell us what's going on.
1: So it's kind of like how I met the guy. So a long time ago, I was dating this guy that, you know, at the time I was like head over heels for, and one of my love languages is like to cook dinner.
0: Relatable.
1: And so I offered to come to his place and cook dinner, and everything was fine, but then his pan started smoking. So it was just like, without thinking, I reached for a can and I sprayed it, but that was not fire extinguisher, obviously. I think it was like a cleaning spray or something. And what I did was it actually set everything on fire.
0: Oh, crap.
1: Yeah. So then everything started catching on fire, and then the sprinklers did come on because the fire alarm was like right above the kitchen, whatever. It was in his apartment.
0: Yeah.
1: Fire department shows up. It really was just contained. It was super fine. And then one of this firefighter comes over and starts talking to me, you know, like making sure I'm okay. And I kid you not, it was like, when I looked at this guy, it was like time stopped.
2: Oh, no.
1: You know what I mean?
2: Yeah.
0: The angel sang, yeah.
2: Yeah.
1: Yeah. It was like, it's time slowed down. I like looked at him. And everything was just like completely slow. And he's like, are you okay? Like, whatever, whatever, whatever. And then he and I just kind of started talking while, you know, everyone else was going back into the apartment building. And the conversation was just super easy. I started to feel like I started to notice that the conversation was really easy because my current partner, it kind of felt a little forced. I felt like, you know.
0: Okay.
1: And I just kind of airdropped him my contact information.
2: Oh, okay.
0: Sly.
1: A little bit later, like, he texted me if I wanted to grab dinner with him later that week. And in that moment, I was like, okay, well, if I'm feeling this way about somebody new, if I'm so excited about meeting somebody new, then I shouldn't be with my current boyfriend.
0: Yeah.
1: So I did break up with him. It was kind of bad timing.
0: Yeah, you know, you were setting his kitchen on fire and everything, but, you know.
2: Yeah, anyway.
0: Sorry.
1: Yeah, and that felt really bad, but, like, you know, I don't want to be a cheater. I don't want to, like, cheat on this guy. We just kind of started, you know, and it's like, hey, I'm kind of clocking this information. So long story short, myself and the firefighter, we've actually been dating for a while now.
2: Oh.
1: And if you feel that way, it's kind of a weird situation, and I hate to bring up, like, oh, how'd you guys meet? It's like, oh, well.
0: Right. Yeah.
1: I was with somebody else.
2: But yeah. It's a good story. I think that you should tell it. Just going to finesse
0: it a little. What do they call, what do they call, like, origin story? There's the new term for that, LBF.
2: It's an origin story?
0: Meet cute. Thank you, Bianca. Yeah. Yes. Like, this is kind of like your meet cute. Yeah. It's a legendary story, and I feel like everybody has theirs, you know, their origin story of how they met their partner. So we can use, I don't know that anybody's going to beat yours, Bianca, and I don't know that any of them will have fire involved either. But 888-410-1057, the oddest places you met your partner, or the oddest ways you met your partner, or however you want to phrase it, your meet cute on the ROR Morning Show with LBF and

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DM Disaster. Do you think Bianca's ex-boyfriend was like, I don't want to lose your love tonight? And she's like, sorry, this firefighter's really cute, dude. We're kind of vibing over here. Sorry. I know I like lit your kitchen on fire and such, but, you know, life happens. Sorry. Anyway, yes, we got into a discussion about how this weird meet cute with Bianca and how couples meet. And we're going to share another one of those stories next on WROR.

0: 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Who's this?
1: Hey, this is Lisa and Peter with our story of how we met.
0: Share, please. We want to hear it.
1: Well, she was dating my roommate.
2: Oh,
3: you did the roommate switch?
1: We did the roommate switch, right, hon?
3: Unprecedented. Do you talk to the roommate?
1: You know, there was about 10 years of, you know, I 20 years of ice coldness, but, you know, friendly enough via Facebook now.
0: Okay.
3: Wow, that's amazing.
0: Took a little bit of time to reset.
3: Congratulations. That is a feat. That's like the Everest of dating. Not a lot of people get it done, but you did.
1: Well, she still doesn't appreciate it when I refer to her as my first wife.
3: Oh, all right. Keep her on her toes.
0: You guys are the best. Thank you so much.
1: Bye.
0: It can all work out, LBF.
3: It can.
0: Sometimes everybody gets along.
3: That's right. Takes like a 10-year buffer.
0: I got a couple of friends. One of my guy friends dated a girl for a while, and they broke up, and then she ended up dating another one of my guy friends, and they've been married for years. And
3: but are your guy friends with each other?
0: Yes, absolutely. Guy friend one was at the wedding of guy friend two with his ex-girlfriend marrying his friend, and everything worked out okay.
3: You know what?
0: Yeah.
3: I got Dave Falcone's best friend married a girl he dated for a year.
0: Oh, really?
3: Yeah.
0: Okay,
3: she,
0: see?
3: Yeah, she was at my wedding. I was at hers. It can be done.
0: Yeah.
3: Miracles can happen.
0: Miracles can happen. Everybody can get along if you just put aside your ego and make a little effort.
3: Well, yeah, or this, you know, like plot revenge.
0: That too, WROR.

0: 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It's the ROR Morning Show with LBF and Adam 12. And I'm sending this one out to anyone who was at Three County Fairgrounds in the summer of 97 out in Northampton for the Warped Tour. I was at that show. And this band played. And they were awesome, LBF.
1: You remember it?
0: Yeah, Blink-182, WROR.

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1: Oh my gosh, it's already 7 o'clock.
0: Can everybody, you believe it?
1: Wake up. Oh my goodness, I gotta find my news. Wait a minute.
0: You want me to do sports first?
1: Nope, I got it. Okay. It's 58 degrees. Actually, it's 62 degrees in Boston. In the news, the Lindsay Clancy murder trial is getting even more emotional. Jurors heard journal entries where Clancy wrote about feeling overwhelmed and desperate for a break. A nurse also testified that hospital records described her as suffering from postpartum psychosis after her children's deaths. Prosecutors say the killings were intentional. The defense argues she wasn't criminally responsible because of her mental illness. Massachusetts got a pretty rough report card. Civil engineers gave the state's infrastructure a D+, pointing to aging bridges, roads, and transit systems and saying we're falling behind on the repairs needed to keep up with extreme weather.
0: I believe it.
1: Yep, a terrible accident in Plymouth. A 61-year-old woman was killed after a powerful wind gust snapped a tree, sending it crashing onto the porch where she was sitting. And talk about a concert souvenir. Everyone at Zac Brown Band's sold-out Fenway show went home with a free cruise for two. That's 37,000 fans and roughly $40 million worth of vacations handed out in one night.
0: Yeah, we're going to get into that a little later on this morning, but right now, just a quick look at the Red Sox, who did make moves at the trade deadline yesterday. They've won all these games, and they want to carry that momentum into the postseason. They picked up three-time All-Star catcher Adley Rutschman, outfielder Eli White, pitcher Eric Miller, sent a bunch of prospects out, including a name that has played a few games for the team, Marcelo Mayer. Red Sox started a three-game series with the White Sox tonight. First pitch from Fenway, 7:10 p.m. Pats training camp. Practice open to the public today at 10 a.m. And then preseason starts a week from Thursday versus the Colts. How are the roads looking, LBF?
1: Everyone's going to be a beautiful day today. Sunny and 86. And the roads are just okay right now. An earlier crash has been cleared in Kingston. Route 3 northbound at Smith's Lane, but causing some stop-and-go traffic from Samoset Street to crash in North Attleboro. Left lane's blocked. 95 northbound at 152. Stop-and-go traffic from 120.

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0: 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And I learned yesterday, LBF did something on vacation that's so disgusting, I may never recover. And I don't mean to be judgmental.
1: Yeah, you
0: but
1: do.
0: But I got to get judgmental. I do next on the ROR Morning Show.

0: 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It's the ROR Morning Show with LBF and Adam 12. And Sometimes we get into conversations off the air and they make it on the air, and this is one of those. And I literally, like, when LBF said this yesterday, my jaw hit the floor. I couldn't believe it.
1: He actually just, froze.
0: I really did.
1: And then he just, it was like, oh, wow, I've overstepped a boundary.
0: And, like, I'll play it up a little bit just because I'd like to make you guys laugh off the mic, too. But, like, this was a legit, authentic reaction to this particular
1: this
0: news
1: This is
0: item.
1: Romantic or absolutely rank. We need to settle this marriage debate.
0: Yeah.
1: I just said to Adam, hey, FYI, I used my husband's toothbrush for a week on vacation because I forgot mine. Is it true love or a public health crisis?
0: The latter. It's the latter.
1: I don't understand. I forgot my toothbrush and I was like, hey, Dave, I forgot my toothbrush. And he's like, just use mine. And I was like, okay.
0: So he was on board. Like, he was on board with this.
1: He's
0: from the
1: fine
0: jump.
1: With it.
0: Okay.
1: He was like perfectly fine. And then it was just like one of those things where I knew when I was doing it, I couldn't wait to tell you guys. It took me a while. I forgot that I did. This was all we were in Provincetown.
0: Yeah.
1: It was weeks ago.
0: A while ago. Yeah.
1: Weeks ago. I mean, hey, listen, the guy's fastidious too.
0: Yeah.
1: So he's got a good mouth hygiene because he's constantly like flossing and scraping and and mouth washing and all that other stuff. I mean, he would probably be grossed out by me. I'm just kind of like,
0: okay, here's the I don't know why I have the disconnect here, because if we look at it from a logical perspective, okay, you have two romantic partners that are sharing living space. So they're sharing everything in their living space. They're sharing all the germs and all that kind of stuff, right?
1: Yeah, okay.
0: You're kissing all the time,
1: ew,
0: right?
1: Adam,
0: right?
1: But just gross.
0: I'm not talking about you and Dave in particular, but I kind of am. I'm talking about just this whole concept in general. So you're kissing, you're maybe sharing a few bites of food for a meal or something like that.
1: Barely. He gets mad at me about that.
0: Oh, really? And I want you to take a bite. Okay. So, but I'm laying all this out to say that, yeah, that's not too much of a stretch to say, okay, well, you could share a toothbrush. But for some reason, I have a mental block there. Like, kissing is fine. Sharing a bite of food is fine. I don't want to use the tool that someone else has uses to clean the germs and food out of their teeth and scrape their tongue with in my mouth. I don't want that.
1: But you rinse it and like, well, I would hope so. And then.
0: But it's just water. I don't know. Like, it just, shared toothbrush just, it really skeeves me out.
1: That, of all the things that you share with a romantic partner, the toothbrush is the thing
0: that's the thing
1: you
0: that's
1: out.
0: Like setting me off here. Yeah.
1: I think it's absolutely revolting.
0: I do.
1: All right. So, Pixie, your girlfriend.
0: Yes.
1: She forgets her toothbrush. Let's just pretend for a minute.
0: Okay.
1: That you're nowhere near a CVS. Mm. That's it. It's you and a cabin in the middle of nowhere, and you're not getting a toothbrush for 3 days.
0: Okay.
1: What, do you make her use her finger?
0: No, I would probably, I would ask her if she would probably use her finger. I think she would be on the same page with me of not wanting to share a toothbrush. Yes.
1: I think we'd just have freshly scrubbed teeth before I'll sell my soul for it.
0: Yeah, I mean, I get that. And there's other ways that you can clean them too, but I don't think.
1: What other ways?
0: Like you said, you can get a little finger in there and
1: your
0: clean finger
1: work.
0: With your, well.
1: It doesn't have the bristles.
0: Not
1: I mean, I don't know if you have
0: least.
1: Hair on your knuckles, you can go the other way.
0: Let me check. I guess I have a little bit. Okay, so you know what? Let's open this up. 888-410-1057. I mean, LBF is fine with sharing a toothbrush with, I mean, anyone under the sun, really. You know,
1: no,
0: I'm just
1: no joke. I probably wouldn't use Lucy's. I have, but like, I'm like, Luce.
0: Yeah.
1: Your
0: kids
1: your
0: are different
1: hygiene
0: too.
1: Are a little, you're just a little way. There's like Oreo.
0: But I get what you're saying. You, Dave's got the hygiene. You're fine with that. I'm like, I'm out even though, you know, again, 888-410-1057. Are you team LBF or team Adam 12 when it comes to sharing a toothbrush with your romantic partner
1: for a week?
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1: Yep.
0: And was scandalized by this information. We got into a whole discussion about it. We're going to hear from you next. And if you want to shoot us a text, you can let us know how you feel about it as well. It's 888-410-1057. We'll get into it after Third Eye Blind on WROR.

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1: Good morning, this is Crystal.
2: Hi, Crystal.
1: Good morning, LBF.
2: What do you think?
1: Listen, LBF, I've been listening to you for a long time.
2: Yeah.
1: I think you just threw me over the edge of, I don't even know if I can talk to you right now. That is disgusting.
2: Really?
1: Like, there has to be some sort of a store, like the Dollar Tree, $1.25
2: yeah, sure.
1: for a new toothbrush, go get a new one.
2: Exactly.
1: You know?
2: But the thing is this is what's even worse than borrowing my husband's toothbrush for a week, is that I'm so lazy and cheap that I didn't go buy one.
1: Why does this not surprise me?
0: Amazing. Well, chuck one up for Team Adam 12.
2: Yeah, thanks, Crystal. Yeah.
0: Thanks, Crystal.
1: Yeah. Have a good day.
2: Bye.
1: Oh,
0: my goodness. See, this is where I'm torn, LBF, because while I'm disgusted by the behavior, I do respect the fact that you just refuse to go and buy a new toothbrush.
2: This is something like, I have so many at home.
0: Yeah.
2: And I'm like, I don't want my travel. Like, I forgot my travel toothbrush.
0: Sure.
2: Here's a perfectly good toothbrush.
0: Yeah.
2: That's
0: from a perfectly good man.
2: From a perfectly good man.
0: Yes.
2: So yeah.
0: He's no slob, he's no slouch.
2: Exactly. If he was a slob and a slouch, I'd be like, yuck. But he's not. He's Fastidious Dave. And he's got a nice toothbrush with bristles with integrity.
0: Integrity. It bristles with integrity, Dave's toothbrush. Aaron, what are people saying via text?
3: Team Adam.
0: Okay.
3: Yeah.
0: So everyone's grossed out by LBF.
3: 781 Team Adam. I'm 508 Team Adam.
2: You know that game, what's grosser than gross? Me. I'm grosser than gross.
0: Aaron, you did not share your opinion on this topic.
3: I don't share my stuff.
0: Yeah.
3: Yeah, I can't share. No way.
0: Okay.
2: Do you share deodorant?
3: Almost like, no.
2: Like, would
3: no,
2: you share?
0: That's interesting.
3: I'd
0: take a hit of deodorant. I don't care.
2: Like, yeah. But on the regs, like, Dave and I share. Okay. All right. Here's another thing I steal of his.
0: Yeah.
2: I steal his deodorant because they make deodorant better for men than women.
0: They
2: patriarchy.
0: Do.
2: And I steal his, I use his razor to shave my legs.
0: I don't know. I don't have a problem with that either.
2: Yeah.
0: Yeah.
2: So, like, but I don't shave my legs very often because, again, I'm grosser than gross.
0: Phenomenal. I love that you shared it and I love how like it just bowled me over.
2: You think that I'm just a fancy person that keeps saying I'm not. I'm disgusting and I use people's toothbrushes.
0: Yeah. It's the dichotomy.
2: Yeah, exactly.
0: It's like third rail Adam 12.
2: Where did that come from?
0: Gross.
2: Oh, that
0: LBF,
2: lady's just borrowing people's toothbrushes.
0: Left and right. let us take a look at traffic, shall we, and inform the people who
2: we'll
0: are
2: inform
0: kind enough
2: the
0: to
2: people.
0: Listen to us.
2: Well, the day just got bad. Beautiful weather, but let me tell you right now, it's going to be a high of 86, by the way, today. In Dorchester, the HOV lane is closed due to a broken down vehicle at the entrance expressway northbound and the on-ramp from Neponset Circle. A crash in Woburn, 93 southbound at Commerce Way. Another crash in Woburn, 93 southbound at 128. A crash in Wareham, right lane's blocked. 25 eastbound near Maple Springs Road. And a crash in Attleboro, 95 northbound at 123. And this is brought to you by Taco Bell. 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

0: 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LBF's got the questions ready to go.
1: I sure do.
0: But in the meantime, another DM disaster. This one features Paul, who went from hero to zero. And we'll get into that next after Prince, WROR.

0: 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Hello, Paul.
1: Hey, good morning.
0: Good morning to you. Please share your DM disaster with the class.
1: Yeah, just, remind me just never to be a good person again, okay? Just,
0: Paul, never be a good person
2: again. Never. No,
1: sorry. Thank you.
0: Sorry, go
1: Thank
0: on.
1: Thank you. No, it's frustrating. I'm walking to a coffee shop, and I spot just a wallet, you know, sitting on the sidewalk, and stuff with credit cards, driver's license, you know, no cash that I could see.
0: Okay.
1: And I could have just tossed it in a mailbox, you know, because they return it, or left it there. But no, you know, my dumb, heroic brain kicked in, and, you know, I spent almost an hour playing detective.
0: Side quest and, time, yeah.
1: Yeah. Well, I'm on social media, I'm searching around, and I find the guy, and I send, find this guy, send him a message, and he acts like I just saved his life. Like, literally wrote me, "You're amazing, man, thank you so much," was just so thrilled, it made me feel really good for doing the right thing.
0: Nice.
1: And we agreed to meet in the grocery store parking lot, and I gave him the wallet, and no joke, guy didn't even look me in the eye. He just flips open like he's just some accountant doing an audit or something. And then he goes, "Where's the 20?
0: Wait, what?
2: And what?
1: Yeah. Where's the 20? Doesn't even look at me. And I laughed because I thought, you know, he had to have been kidding me, right?
0: Yeah.
1: You know, and he wasn't. This dude starts grilling me.
0: Whoa.
1: He starts just grilling me in this parking lot saying, "There was 20 in here." And I just, you know, reply, "There wasn't."
0: Right, because there wasn't, yeah.
1: There wasn't. There was no money there at all. And then suddenly, I'm the criminal. And literally calling me a thief.
2: Oh, my
1: in
2: God.
1: In the middle of this parking lot. And people are all around us, like, staring, like I'm about to get arrested.
0: Yeah,
1: like,
0: I'm
2: wow.
1: The criminal. Yeah. And I'm just wondering, while I'm standing there, you know, like, why did I keep this wallet instead of just leaving it on the ground? You know, why did I... I just did the stupid thing. And the guy just snatches his wallet out of my hand, mutters another insult, gets in the car, and peels out.
0: Jeez.
1: He peels out like a
0: Come
1: child,
0: on.
1: Like a 16-year-old just got his driver's license. And I guess, you know, apparently doing or trying to do the right thing, you know, got me accused of stealing money that, again, never existed.
0: Right, so it wasn't there.
1: Now
2: my God.
1: It wasn't there. And now I'm wondering, you know, if I ever find another wallet, like, do I even bother? And
2: No. Just kidding.
1: No. Just pop it in the mailbox,
0: you've
1: right?
0: Yes. You've learned your lesson, Paul. Well, the saying goes, Paul, no good deed goes unpunished. We're going to ask when your good deed was punished at 888-410-1057. Give us something to tag on to Paul's DM disaster here on the ROR Morning Show.

0: 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And Ingrid has one of those. 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
1: So I'm at the community pool a few weeks back, mm-hmm. and I'm reading my book, and I put my book down for a moment, and I see a little boy at the corner of the pool by himself, unattended, and the kid goes under.
2: Oh, God.
1: And I'm looking around. Nobody's responding, so I get up. I run over to the pool, luckily I grab the kid, I pull him up, bring him onto the side of the pool, and then out of nowhere, his mom comes yelling, don't be grabbing my child like that, grab my kids like that. I'm like, excuse me, lady, your son just went under and I just saved him.
0: Yeah, you did.
1: You know, and she just grabbed her kid and huffing and puffing away, and I'm like, okay.
0: Ingrid, you were in the right on that one.
2: Yeah, for sure.
0: You were in the right on that one, for sure. Thank you. And I'm noticing something, LBF.
2: What's that?
0: That connects these two stories. You know, Ingrid talking about, you know, saving a kid in the pool. And then, of course, Paul, who would call with our DM disaster, was talking about, you know, giving the guy his wallet back and right. the guy just got grilling him and acting. I think in both of these situations, the people were embarrassed. The guy lost his wallet. He was embarrassed about it. The mom was not paying attention to her kid. She was embarrassed about it. So instead of being gracious and grateful for the fact that someone stepped in to help, they couldn't get over the fact that they were embarrassed by their behavior, so they acted out.
2: Yeah, but you know what? They should be embarrassed twice because they're embarrassed, and then they should be embarrassed about how they behave.
0: Yes, exactly.
2: So you're just a complete embarrassment.
0: Yes, exactly.
2: So just don't leave the house next time.
0: Then you won't leave your wallet.
2: Exactly.
0: And your kid won't have an incident in the pool.
2: Yeah.
0: Exactly.
2: You're not ready for prime time.
0: But thank you, because just kind of as Ingrid was talking there, it kind of triggered that with me. It was like, yeah, this is definitely people that they for whatever reason can't get into that headspace of I'm embarrassed about this. It's okay to be embarrassed about some things, but it's not okay to, you know, treat everybody around you like crap because you feel embarrassed about something.
2: You're too nice. I'd be just like, away from me, jerk. You're like, you must be embarrassed.
0: How about you? You have a deed that went punished? Anything where you were
2: my
0: like...
2: My good deed?
0: Yes.
2: I can't think about the last time I did a good deed. I don't know. I mean, I usually like I have a nice interaction, I guess. Or again, I might just not leave the house because I'm not equipped to walk around the universe.
0: For me,
2: what about you?
0: For me, it's every time I drive. Every time I drive and I let someone in front of me, it's a mistake. It's a mistake, and I never learned from it because I'm trying to be, I've talked about this before. My youngest, they're learning how to drive. And I'm when you're helping teach a teenager how to drive, you're super aware of your own driving habits and bad habits. And that's definitely been in the forefront for me. So I'm trying to be a better driver and I'm trying to be more gracious and all that. And a lot of times,
2: you're not doing them any favors by trying to be gracious and nice on Massachusetts roads. It's a dog-eat-dog world out there.
0: Okay.
2: Okay?
0: So you're saying I need to be more aggressive.
2: My teacher actually told me, don't let people out. Don't let people go, because then the onus is on you if they like smash into somebody because you gave them the wave ahead.
0: That's fair.
2: So you just got to live your life. Just drive.
0: Okay.
2: You take care of you. Drive.
0: Aaron, you agree?
3: I was going to say, think of Bad Habit by Offspring. That's how you should be driving.
0: Wow. Yep. That's a deep pull. Okay. I've got my marching orders.
2: Okay.
0: Hopefully my good deed won't go punished.
2: Okay.
0: WROR.

0: 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And LBF, do you have your keyword straight? Because we got to have that ready, like, real
1: soon.
0: I do. Okay, good. Keyword coming up. 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
2: And this is Rich on the line. Good morning, Rich.
3: Good morning.
2: Where are you calling us from?
3: I am from Georgetown.
2: Georgetown, Massachusetts, LBF. You ever make it up that way?
4: No.
2: You know who else is from Georgetown, Massachusetts? Actually, you might know, Rich, since you live there. There is a famous a local media personality who hails from Georgetown. Do you know of who I speak?
3: I'm trying to think. Is it from your station?
2: No, it's not. It's a TV news personality.
4: I'm asking the questions, Adam. What are you, Bogarting my quiz?
2: It's Maria Stefanos. Any opportunity I get to mention God. Maria Stefanos,
4: I'm taking it. I thought I was obsessed.
3: Really? Yes. I did not know that.
2: Yes, absolutely.
4: She doesn't live there anymore, but
2: no.
4: She's from there.
2: Yes, that's where she's from. And I'm
4: okay,
2: not obsessed.
4: Stalker.
2: I'm just a huge fan.
4: Where'd she go to middle school?
2: A little bit of a crush. Stop it. All right, so enough about Maria Stefanos. We are focusing on Rich from Georgetown now. And Super Smart, which is played thusly. We will give you 60 seconds to answer 10 questions, Rich. If LBF asks a question that you don't know the answer to, just say pass. And if there's time, we'll get back to it at the end, okay?
3: Okay.
2: All right, LBF, you ready to go?
4: Yeah.
2: Let's go.
4: What is 5 plus 2?
3: 7.
4: Who sings Beat It?
3: Michael Jackson.
4: Which former U.S. president celebrates his birthday on August 4th?
3: Pass.
4: Rupert Grint played Ron Weasley in what movie series?
3: Pass.
4: Which legendary jazz trumpeter and singer sang What a Wonderful World?
3: Louis Armstrong.
4: What actor played Bruce Banner in The Avengers?
3: Robert Downey Jr.
4: On August 4th, 1892, what infamous double murder involving an axe took place in Fall River, Massachusetts?
3: Lizzie Borden.
4: What is the capital of Connecticut?
3: Pass. Oh, my God.
4: What spirit is made from fermented molasses?
3: I don't know.
4: Who uttered the line, Senator, you are no Jack Kennedy?
3: I don't know.
4: Well, that's okay. You passed on a lot. You got a couple right. Here's what you missed. Which former U.S. president celebrates his birthday August 4th? Barack Obama. Rupert Grint played Ron Weasley in the Harry Potter movies. Mark Ruffalo played Bruce Banner in The Avengers. The capital of Connecticut is Hartford. The spirit made from fermented molasses is rum. And Lloyd Benston uttered the line, Senator, you are no Jack Kennedy. Bonus, who did you say it to?
2: He said it to...
4: I can't remember. Dan Quayle?
3: In what movie?
2: Yes, that sounds right. Go on. What were you saying, Rich?
3: Was that live or was that a movie?
2: No, it was live. It was live on TV during the debate, I believe.
4: Presidential debate or vice presidential debate.
2: Yes,
4: debate.
2: And I believe it was Dan Quayle. Hey, listen.
3: Now you know.
2: Rich, now you know. And Rich, you got the Lizzie Borden one right. And that's a big one. I mean, Lizzie Borden took an axe.
4: Yes.
2: That whole thing.
4: Did she?
2: Yeah. I mean, that's the debate about it.
4: I don't know if she did.
2: Yeah.
4: Uh-huh.
2: Rich, you
4: framed.
2: Thanks for taking the time out this morning. I got some good news for you. You got a pair of tickets to the Dollar Tree 301 NASCAR Cup Series. That race at New Hampshire Motor Speedway on Sunday, August 23rd. We're going to send you that and a Super Smart t-shirt. 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For tickets and more info, visit NHMS.com. So hold the line for a minute, Rich. We'll get you all taken care of, okay?
3: Okay, thank you very much.
4: Thank you, Rich,
2: very much for playing this morning. He has a great voice. I like Rich's pipes. Yeah.
4: Oh, my God.
2: Yeah.
4: Yeah, you're okay. You love everyone from Georgetown.
2: I know. I'm a big Georgetown fan. Absolutely. How's the traffic in Georgetown this morning? How's it looking on 95
4: awkward.
2: Up there? Yeah.
4: In Woodburn, there was a crash, 93 southbound of Commerce Way. In Alston, a crash, right lanes blocked, Mass Pike eastbound at the Commerce Overpass. In East Boston, 2-car crash, 1A southbound at the Sumner Tunnel, a crash in Mansfield, right lane is blocked. A truck hit a motorcycle, a 495 southbound at 95. And then in Braintree, a crash, Route 3 southbound at Union Street. And that's what's going on right now. 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

0: course you feel like that. You got one of them Ring cameras. 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
1: I was thinking about getting one again. I got rid of mine.
0: 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It's not about Ring cameras per se, but it's about
1: your doorbell doing a side hustle, which is recording people.
0: That is an example of it. Okay.
1: You know what? Your house is full of secretly brilliant inventions. You just weren't paying attention.
0: Okay. Well, wise us up next. I'm sure you will on the ROR Morning Show with LBF and Adam 12.

0: 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LBF, what's going on around my house?
1: Objects have side hustles. Move over, influencers. Okay, so can I just tell you something?
0: Yes.
1: Well, you guys were gone last week, and I was like, you know, here by myself, and I was doing a lot of writing, and I was a little bored. And so I was looking at my keyboard, and I was like, what the heck? Why does the F key and the J key have a little bit of a bump on it, and none of the other ones do? Well, looking down.
0: I think I know why.
1: Oh, God. What do you have? You have to be an NA student? Can I just tell you?
0: Yeah, you can tell me. You tell me if I'm right or not. Yeah, go ahead.
1: All right, okay. Yeah. It's because it's where you place your fingers to start the home row.
0: Absolutely.
1: Which I don't pay attention to because I'm a hunt and pecker.
0: Oh, I learned how to type.
1: Are you a hunt and pecker too?
0: No, I'm not a hunt and pecker.
1: But be careful with that. Anyway.
2: What's wrong with you?
1: My point is, sir, there are some common items we use every day that have double duty, and I have hidden features that make life easier.
0: I want to hear about them.
1: Okay. Well, this one I use all the time, and you must know it, but the arrow next to your fuel gauge points to the side of the car.
0: Yes. Yes, especially if I'm like, today I swapped cards with cars with my kids, so like paid attention to that as soon as I got in case I need to gas up. What are you saying, Aaron?
2: I was going to say, I just realized this like 2 years ago.
1: I know, like me too. Yeah. It was like, this is a recent aha moment. Mm-hmm. And now I don't even, now I never have to remember what side it's on when I pull into a gas station. I look.
0: Right.
1: So padlocks, you have a lot of them?
0: I have a few. Yeah, sure.
1: The tiny hole in padlocks is there for a reason, because it helps drain water and provides a spot for lubricant if the lock starts sticking.
0: Oh, that's smart.
1: So
0: because if you have
1: it
0: on an outdoor thing, lube up your lock. Yeah, if you're a hunting pecker.
1: Yes.
0: Yeah.
1: The small hole at the end of a tape measure can catch onto a nail or a screw, meaning it can be a one-person job.
0: That's great. I didn't know that. I always try to hook the end of it around something that whatever I'm trying to measure, but that's good to know that the hole is there. I could even put a little tack in to, you know, temporarily to do that. That's good.
1: Right, exactly. Yeah. The hole in a pasta spoon drains water and measures about one serving of dry spaghetti.
0: Oh.
1: That's a serving size.
0: Oh, if you put the dry spaghetti in the... Interesting.
1: Isn't that?
0: Yeah. That is really fascinating.
1: And the black dots around a windshield help protect the adhesive that holds the glass into place, and also helps with heat distribution.
0: Okay.
1: I don't know. Those are the things.
0: These are all good. I like the pasta one the best, I think. Yeah.
1: You like the pasta one?
0: Yeah. Although, really, a serving is a whole box, and you just eat what you want, and then you eat the rest later.
2: Same with a box of cereal.
0: Really?
1: Wow, all right.
0: You're knocking out, can you knock down a box of cereal in one sitting?
2: Oh, 100%.
0: Wow, that's actually impressive.
1: I like
0: impressive.
1: The tape measure one, because I have a fear of tape measures, the ones that are like metal, because you pull it out, and then you lock it into place, and then when you have to... it back.
0: Yeah, it can get a little dicey.
1: It can get dicey. Yeah. If you're not careful, you can get a flesh wound, if not more.
0: LBF needs to be careful about things that you can pull out. Yeah. You got to be careful around those, LBF.
2: Back.
0: I want you to be scared now. You know?
1: Filthy.
0: I know.
1: It's I'm talking about...
0: I stole your bit.
1: You bring up a tape measure with a man, and then all of a sudden it goes to that.
0: It's 105.7 WROR.

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1: Is this a dream come true for 37,000 people or a

0: 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And yeah, this was big news over the weekend, LBF.
1: Yeah, I mean, sometimes winning means you're stuck doing something you never wanted to do. No, here. Zach Brown fans at Fenway on what, Saturday night?
0: I believe so.
1: 37,000 of them won a cruise vacation for two each.
0: Everybody.
1: Every single person. So if you were there with your husband, yeah, you could take four people. Like,
0: yeah.
1: So that's crazy. Or maybe it works that whoever bought the tickets.
0: Yeah.
1: I don't know.
0: Yeah.
1: Anyway, sunshine, ocean, drinks, music on a cruise ship. To be specific, the Margaritaville cruise ship.
0: That's for a specific type
1: it's
0: of person.
1: A 2 to 3 day, 3 night cruise.
0: Okay. So it's a short cruise. Okay, that's...
1: But it's a cruise nonetheless.
0: That goes into the calculus, though.
1: And my question is, mm-hmm, is when is winning something feeling like losing something?
0: Well, it feels like back in the day when you'd watch The Price is Right and like the person would like win the showcase and you'd be like, that prize sucks. I don't want the refrigerator.
1: Know, it's
0: actually
1: exactly
0: I want
1: it.
0: The refrigerator now, but that's a
1: yeah,
0: whole other story. But you know what I'm saying?
1: Yeah, like, you'd be like, oh my God, yeah, your showcase showdown stinks.
0: Can't I just get the cash? You know, like, well, I don't, yeah.
1: Like, yeah, but like somebody would get a car and a vacation and whatever, right, and then somebody else would be like, you can get carpeting for one room in your house and a refrigerator, yeah, and maybe a bike.
0: Yeah, I don't want any of that crap.
1: Terrible.
0: Yeah, yeah, so
1: that's
0: so,
1: like the cruise to
0: so
1: me.
0: So that's what we're running in here.
1: Me.
0: Although I will say now I don't know much about I couldn't tell you the name of a Zach Brown song. I know that he plays Fenway
1: Chicken
0: every summer.
1: Fried.
2: That's about
0: okay,
2: the only one I know. Yeah.
0: Okay.
2: Chicken fried.
0: I know he plays Fenway every summer.
1: Yeah,
0: I know he's got
1: fun,
0: very
1: yeah,
0: a very big and passionate fan base, yeah, a country music artist.
1: He's about having fun.
0: And yeah, he's, and he also apparently is, he does this stuff a lot too. Like he'll pay people's mortgages. So like he's very
1: now that
0: generous.
1: That I can get behind.
0: Yeah, exactly. He's very generous
2: hit
0: with his
2: up,
0: money
2: buddy,
0: and helping people out. So this seems to be in league with what he does. But I don't know that I want to be. I saw some of the footage of the of the concert. I don't know that I want to be on a cruise ship with the Zach Brown band fan base for
1: okay,
0: a couple of
1: few
0: days.
1: Fancy pants.
0: Yeah,
1: maybe
0: man,
1: you don't like fried chicken and maybe
0: yeah,
1: you don't like country music. But
0: have you been on a cruise before? I've never been. So you tell me, is it fun to go on a cruise? Because I feel like I would get nervous and after like, I'd be like, what do you mean I can't leave? Like, what if I want to leave? Well, you can't. You're on a boat in the middle of the ocean.
1: Well,
0: so
1: you can leave when they dock someplace. You can leave if you really want to leave, but
0: yeah,
1: you're going to cause an international incident on the high seas.
0: Yes.
1: Cruises. Okay. So, pro side?
0: Mm-hmm.
1: Fun,
0: mm-hmm,
1: line dancing, lots of food, you're on the water, entertainment. Downside, really small rooms, norovirus.
0: Yes, it does happen.
1: I mean, it's a nice thing, but if the 3 day one is kind of neat, but like
0: yeah,
1: cruises, you have to go into a cruise wanting to go on a cruise. If you're not a cruise person, you can't become one.
0: Yes.
1: You're not a person who's like,
0: yeah,
1: oh, I hate cruises. Wow, I love that cruise. Not going to happen.
0: Right, right. Okay.
1: So that's my thing. And if it's a big ship, you're going to get a little bit freaked out if you don't like big, like malls.
0: Yeah, yeah.
1: If you don't like malls,
0: okay,
1: you will not like Carnival.
0: I'll steer clear of this, but I will absolutely give Zach Brown all the credit in the world for being generous and also knowing his audience, because I feel like the Zach Brown Band audience would be very much interested in going on this cruise.
1: Mr. Deep Cut.
0: Yes.
1: Of all like alternative bands.
0: Yes.
1: Okay. What would be a great prize, like say Blink 182?
0: Oh yeah. Actually, you know, our friend Hardy next door, he did the 90s cruise earlier this year.
1: Okay.
0: I would go on the 90s cruise and see all the 90s bands that I enjoyed back in the day.
1: Okay. And I would be like, get me out of here. Can I go on a Broadway cruise?
0: Oh, there you go.
1: Yeah.
0: Oh, show
1: oh,
0: tunes, Night and Day. That's the one you need.
1: I do. I need a Patti LuPone cruise. She was just on one. So anyway, yeah, that's what I would do.
0: Okay. Can you, here's what I would like you to do. If you could just give us one more traffic update, that would be awesome.
1: Oh, God, this job never ends.
0: No.
1: The traffic drop. It's a lot of problems out there. Crash at the end of the ramp in Braintree, Route 3 southbound at Union Street. In Foxborough, crash 95 northbound at Route 140, and a crash in Raynham at 24 southbound at 495. 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
1: Oh, yeah.
0: Adam 12. I'm only a dancing queen when I'm in drag. I'm not in drag this morning, so. So no dancing for me. LBF, we're going to talk about flirting next. Is that right?
1: Yeah.
0: Yeah? You gotta get a little flirty?
1: The other woman isn't a woman.
0: Oh.
1: Or the other man isn't a man.
0: Oh.
1: It's an algorithm.
0: Oh.
1: It's just cautionary tale for those people who are on the computer right now.
0: You listen to us. We'll make sure that you stay tech savvy and out of trouble as much as we can
1: yes.
0: on the ROR Morning Show.

0: And I'm like, and then it says, well, I know you're, I think I had asked a question about like being worried about something, like just like any, like a little personal thing. It stored it. And then it brought, it's like a partner that's like brings up a fight in the middle of another fight.
1: Except,
0: it's like, hey, you mentioned earlier that you were worried about, I don't know, finances or something like that.
1: Yeah.
0: Do you think that has related to that? I'm like, well, I don't know, ChatGPT. And then I was like, this is weird.
1: Yeah.
0: And then, but I was a little nice to it when I first was talking to it. Like, could you please do this?
1: Mm-hmm.
0: But apparently that slows it down.
2: Yeah.
0: I don't know. According,
2: burns
0: whatever.
2: More water.
0: I was like, yeah, it burns more water. It's like you're using more water. Anyway, a lot of people are lonely. And ChatGPT and all those things, they learn about you and then they befriend you.
1: Yes.
0: And then you start flirting with them. And the next thing you know, you're in love with somebody.
1: The next thing you know, you're in that Joaquin Phoenix movie, Her. You know, wasn't that what it was called? Yeah.
0: Yes.
1: Yeah, absolutely. Yeah. That's becoming reality. I don't like that.
0: If you found out.
1: Yeah.
0: What's worse, knowing that somebody you love is engaging with AI or that they're engaging with AI in a flirtatious manner? Like, what would you, is it cheating if you have a sexual back and forth, like a sexting with a chatbot?
1: It's not cheating. It's just the most pitiful behavior I can imagine. I mean, that's...
0: So it's not cheating, but it gives you the wicked ick?
1: The wicked. I would just be like, oh, really? Like...
0: Okay,
1: Come on.
0: You're in a long-term relationship, so you can't just be like, bye, we're not dating anymore.
1: Okay.
0: What's the first line of attack when you find out that you're like partner of many years?
1: Honestly, right now, my first look would be like, okay, what have I done wrong to put my partner in a position where they're flirting with a chatbot?
0: Good for you. Because
1: clearly I'm not fulfilling a need here, and I need to look at how that's happening. And if I'm checking all those boxes off and the needs are being fulfilled and this person has just gone off the deep end and is chatting and flirting with chatbots, well, there's not much I can do about that. I think that just we may, maybe have to be... That's the end of
0: that. That's the end of it?
1: Yeah.
0: My God.
1: Yeah.
0: Oh, my God. You just lost your love.
1: Lost my love to a chatbot. It's a good story to tell, though.
0: It is.
1: Yeah.
0: It's a great breakup story.
1: And it's a good, you know, and then when you're on trial for, like, firebombing the AI centers and stuff, you can just bring that up as your excuse and you'll get off scot-free.
0: Oh, great.
1: Exactly. So there's your tip for the day from WRO.
0: Okay.

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3: Yeah.
2: Let's go.
3: What is 5 plus 2?
4: 7.
3: Who sings Beat It?
4: Michael Jackson.
3: Which former U.S. president celebrates his birthday on August 4th?
4: Pass.
3: Rupert Grint played Ron Weasley in what movie series?
4: Pass.
3: Which legendary jazz trumpeter and singer sang What a Wonderful World?
4: Louis Armstrong.
3: What actor played Bruce Banner in The Avengers?
4: Robert Downey Jr.
3: On August 4th, 1892, what infamous double murder involving an axe took place in Fall River, Massachusetts?
4: Lizzie Borden.
3: What is the capital of Connecticut?
4: Pass. Oh, my God.
3: What spirit is made from fermented molasses?
4: I don't know.
3: Who uttered the line, Senator, you are no Jack Kennedy?
4: I don't know.
3: Well, that's okay. You passed on a lot. You got a couple right. Here's what you missed. Which former U.S. president celebrates his birthday August 4th? Barack Obama. Rupert Grint played Ron Weasley in the Harry Potter movies. Mark Ruffalo played Bruce Banner in The Avengers. The capital of Connecticut is Hartford. The spirit made from fermented molasses is rum. And Lloyd Benston uttered the line, Senator, you are no Jack Kennedy. Bonus. Who did he say it to?
2: He said it to...
3: I can't remember. Dan Quayle?
4: And what movie?
2: Yes, that sounds right. Go on. What were you saying, Rich?
4: Was that live or was that a movie?
2: No, it was live. It was live on TV during the debate, I believe.
3: Presidential debate presidential debate.
2: Yes,
3: maybe.
2: And I believe it was Dan Quayle. Hey, listen.
4: Now you know.
2: And Rich, you got the Lizzie Borden one right. And that's a big one. I mean, Lizzie Borden took an axe.
3: Yes.
2: That whole thing.
3: Did she?
2: Yeah, I mean, that's the debate about it.
3: I don't know if she did. Yeah.
2: Rich, you...
3: Framed.
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1: What?
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1: Oh, 888-410-1057.
0: Excellent. I'm proud of you.
1: And I don't say that with a lot of confidence, I notice. But whatever.
0: I'll be proud of
1: 15
0: whoever.
1: 15 years.
0: Yeah, 15 years, give or take. You know, it's fine. call that number. We're not repeating it because we might get it wrong the second time.
1: Right?
0: 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Good luck.

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As of this morning, we're only two games behind the Yankees. That's wild.

0: 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Say it ain't so, I will not go. 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

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This annoyed me today. You know when you go onto Google and you type something and it's going to try to predict what you're going to type for the rest of your search? I typed in Aerosmith. And like the big thing that Google suggests that apparently people are searching is, does Aerosmith like Trump? Can we just enjoy music for music and not worry about who supports who? Just enjoy the music, right? WROR.

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Fox 7 WRR, J-Bo. Congrats to New Hampshire, the number one safest state in the country. And according to U.S. News, and they are also number one for internet, except when you're hiking.

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Go see Zach Brown Sunday at Fenway. He gave away cruises to everybody. 37,000 got a cruise for two. Isn't that risky, Zach? I mean, what if you catch something on that cruise? It'll be known.

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Gonna hit 85 degrees today. 90 minutes right now, commercial free, nonstop.

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1057 WRR, J-Boy. I did not see the new Spider-Man yet, did you? 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

1057 WROR with J-Bo to get you cruise from Zach Brown at Fenway Sunday. 37,000 fans got a cruise for two from Zach Brown during the concert. A cruise, Zach, isn't that risky? I mean, what if they catch

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105.7 WROR, J-Bo and Eddie Vedder. Pearl Jam has the greatest story. He got punched by Paul McCartney. Yeah, we played around. Paul thought he missed him. Eddie was sad when the bruise healed, because then he didn't have proof.

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